0: Such is the sound of sorry, but the shy report or the grips that could hold you down.
1: Just when things were looking up, you act just like a horse.
0: Everything was so

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0: minutes.
1: 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And I said, baby, baby, baby, is there some karmic cheese?

0: 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So we dropped it off and piled in the caddy. Steve was driving, cause I had to talk to my man.
1: I don't know anything about any fucking setup. You can torture me all you want.
2: Torture you, that's good. That's a good idea. I like that.

0: set off, and along we went off from Bermuda to an island resort we rented.
1: 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Are you cool?